Hey, office lady, I see you there with your Rolodex. You know what I'm gonna do for you? 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And by that I mean my tongue, because I'm a man, and I can tell by my reflection in this duck painting that I look good. You know what a man does? Lays his finger to the side of his nose to catch the grease, then dips that finger into his beer head, and that head goes down,

You cold? 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Pick up that phone and dial SEXFUN. And guess what? My belt's gonna vibrate and I'ma put you on speaker so you can hear yourself begging.

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Madness came over him. 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

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He disappeared in the heartbreak.

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And

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On the street. 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

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A right band of lunatics, leaving dark cloud-stained hieroglyph above Mediterranean waves where a moon.

in a tiny bedroom. Her mother is crying in the gloom. Her baby finally fell asleep, making her green eyes weep.